process. There's something in it that it just turns me to jelly, to my heart, my mind just become, I can't explain it, it's a very strange feeling. There's something volatile, emotive, and there's something that makes me really quite angry about going through the process of both making music and doing visual arts. In any way, any nature, is a kind of a sign of a certain kind of dysfunction, of social dysfunctionalism anyway. To express yourself

10, baby. I know it gets hard. Looking around, you start to think, maybe this isn't what I wanted. But you have to keep going, keep moving on. And don't you ever look back.

Every time you touch me, I feel energy. I feel energy. I feel energy. Every time you touch me, I feel energy.